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13: Your AccuWeather forecast. Tonight, expect a thunderstorm early on, clearing to partly cloudy skies with high humidity. The temperature will drop to 70 degrees. Tomorrow will bring a hot and humid day with intervals of sun and clouds. Be cautious in the afternoon as a heavy thunderstorm may hit, potentially causing flooding downpours, hail, and damaging wind gusts. The high will reach 94 degrees. Tomorrow night, the chance of a thunderstorm continues. Otherwise, anticipate partly cloudy conditions and high humidity with a low of 70 degrees. For AccuWeather, I'm meteorologist Jason Caterina.
0: Things your mother told you that you weren't listening to. It's coming up. Here's Billie Eilish. Birds of a Feather.

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1: 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You know, the ice cream headache. More people are trying to cool off. It's a nerve in the roof of the mouth. It triggers the blood vessels in your head to swell. That's what causes that jabbing pain. Easy solution, and your mom always said it. 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
12: Your AccuWeather forecast. Tonight, expect a thunderstorm early on, clearing to partly cloudy skies with high humidity. The temperature will drop to 70 degrees. Tomorrow will bring a hot and humid day with intervals of sun and clouds. Be cautious in the afternoon as a heavy thunderstorm may hit, potentially causing flooding downpours, hail, and damaging wind gusts. The high will reach 94 degrees. Tomorrow night, the chance of a thunderstorm continues. Otherwise, anticipate partly cloudy conditions and high humidity with a low of 70 degrees. For AccuWeather, I'm meteorologist Jason Caterina.
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Wait, he did what? Justin Bieber releasing a new album and I missed it? Yep, that's coming up. I can't believe it either. Here's Teddy Swims, the new one, Mr. Know-It-All. Apparently that's not me.

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Yep, just enable the Hot 107.9 Williamsport skill and say, Alexa, run Hot 107.9 Williamsport. 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Now you don't have a

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1: He didn't really give us much notice on Swag 2 either, but Justin Bieber has surprise dropped a new album. He just released Swag Live from Coachella, Weekend 2. That gives us a new project with no advance notice. And instantly, it's one of the top music stories. 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
8: Your AccuWeather forecast. Tonight, expect a thunderstorm early on, clearing to partly cloudy skies with high humidity. The temperature will drop to 70 degrees. Tomorrow will bring a hot and humid day with intervals of sun and clouds. Be cautious in the afternoon as a heavy thunderstorm may hit, potentially causing flooding downpours, hail, and damaging wind gusts. The high will reach 94 degrees. Tomorrow night, the chance of a thunderstorm continues. Otherwise, anticipate partly cloudy conditions and high humidity with a low of 70 degrees. For AccuWeather, I'm meteorologist Jason Caterina.
1: A heat dome affecting 250 million Americans on the 250th birthday of America. 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

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When you're sad, the lyrics pick you up. And when it's payday, you go shopping. Yeah, we understand. 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

0: 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USA back on Monday. Have you noticed a lot of the athletes wearing pink shoes? What's that about? It's actually about confidence and standing out.
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7: Your AccuWeather forecast. Tonight, expect a thunderstorm early on, clearing to partly cloudy skies with high humidity. The temperature will drop to 70 degrees. Tomorrow will bring a hot and humid day with intervals of sun and clouds. Be cautious in the afternoon as a heavy thunderstorm may hit, potentially causing flooding downpours, hail, and damaging wind gusts. The high will reach 94 degrees. Tomorrow night, the chance of a thunderstorm continues. Otherwise, anticipate partly cloudy conditions and high humidity with a low of 70 degrees. For AccuWeather, I'm meteorologist Jason Caterina.
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Some great summer movies, and Disney Plus has a huge release in July. It's coming up with the buzz. Here's Taylor Swift from Toy Story 5, I Knew It, I Knew You.

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0: Hey, it's Hayden, and it's 4th of July weekend. What are you going to do? Go to the movies? Well, you got Toy Story 5 still out there dominating the box office. It might be knocked off the top spot by Minions and Monsters. Universal has a big one out already early this weekend. And Disney Plus announcing a July lineup featuring the return of X-Men 97, some new Hulu originals, live sports, Lollapalooza coverage, and additional original programming, whatever that might be. 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
9: Your AccuWeather forecast. Tonight, expect a thunderstorm early on, clearing to partly cloudy skies with high humidity. The temperature will drop to 70 degrees. Tomorrow will bring a hot and humid day with intervals of sun and clouds. Be cautious in the afternoon as a heavy thunderstorm may hit, potentially causing flooding downpours, hail, and damaging wind gusts. The high will reach 94 degrees. Tomorrow night, the chance of a thunderstorm continues. Otherwise, anticipate partly cloudy conditions and high humidity with a low of 70 degrees. For AccuWeather, I'm meteorologist Jason Caterina.
0: What's the biggest beer holiday in America? I'll give you one guess coming up. Here's Tate McRae.

Some days, you need a plan. But other days, you just need the right music. And go where the day takes you. We play all your favorites whenever you need them.

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1: Well, Christmas is on the list, but that's not the biggest beer holiday. It does come in at like number five. Father's Day, Memorial Day, and Labor Day, of course. 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
4: The National Weather Service in State College, Pennsylvania has issued a severe thunderstorm warning for Central Center County in Central Pennsylvania, Northeastern Mifflin County in Central Pennsylvania, Western Snyder County in Central Pennsylvania, Southwestern Union County in Central Pennsylvania, until 11:45 p.m. At 10:41 p.m., a severe thunderstorm was located over Belfont, moving east at 40 miles per hour. Hazard, 60 miles per hour wind gusts. Source, radar indicated. Impact, expect damage to roofs, siding, and trees. This severe thunderstorm will be near Zion around 10:50 p.m. Coburn, Madisonburg, and Arensburg around 11 p.m. Woodward and Weikert around 11:10 p.m. Laurelton Center, Snyder Midless Ward State Park, and Troxellville around 11:20 p.m. Other locations impacted by the severe thunderstorm include Beavertown, Hartleton, Unionville, and State College Regional Airport. For those driving on Interstate 80, this includes areas between the Snowshoe and Lamar exits, specifically from mile markers 152 to 167. This includes Interstate 99 from mile markers 76 to 85. Stay inside a well-built structure and keep away from windows. Repeating, a severe thunderstorm warning has been issued until 11:45 p.m. for the following counties, Center, Mifflin, Snyder, and Union.
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11: Your AccuWeather forecast. Tonight, expect a thunderstorm early on, clearing to partly cloudy skies with high humidity. The temperature will drop to 70 degrees. Tomorrow will bring a hot and humid day with intervals of sun and clouds. Be cautious in the afternoon as a heavy thunderstorm may hit, potentially causing flooding downpours, hail, and damaging wind gusts. The high will reach 94 degrees. Tomorrow night, the chance of a thunderstorm continues. Otherwise, anticipate partly cloudy conditions and high humidity with a low of 70 degrees. For AccuWeather, I'm meteorologist Jason Caterina.
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0: Taylor Swift and Travis Kelce have reportedly donated $26 million to more than 20 charities in their home communities just days before this big wedding. The donation announcement generates a lot of buzz, but here's the bottom line. Yeah, they spent $3 million on their wedding, but they gave away $26 million right before the wedding. I'm Hayden. That's The Buzz. 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
12: Your AccuWeather forecast. Tonight, expect a thunderstorm early on, clearing to partly cloudy skies with high humidity. The temperature will drop to 70 degrees. Tomorrow will bring a hot and humid day with intervals of sun and clouds. Be cautious in the afternoon as a heavy thunderstorm may hit, potentially causing flooding downpours, hail, and damaging wind gusts. The high will reach 94 degrees. Tomorrow night, the chance of a thunderstorm continues. Otherwise, anticipate partly cloudy conditions and high humidity with a low of 70 degrees. For AccuWeather, I'm meteorologist Jason Caterina.
0: A lot of international fans here for the World Cup. We're starting to learn things they don't know about America. Exchange students are given a list at Yale University. That's coming up.
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0: It's a pretty simple list, but Yale University has advice for foreign exchange students. And I would say World Cup fans should cover this, too. Don't pick your teeth or nose in public. Don't whistle at women. Don't belch loudly. Flatulence should be controlled as discreetly as possible. Thank you.
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0: The choice is Tennessee or Texas. I'm choosing Alabama. That's where Ella Langley is really from. And that song's coming up next.
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7: Your AccuWeather forecast. Tonight, expect a thunderstorm early on, clearing to partly cloudy skies with high humidity. The temperature will drop to 70 degrees. Tomorrow will bring a hot and humid day with intervals of sun and clouds. Be cautious in the afternoon as a heavy thunderstorm may hit, potentially causing flooding downpours, hail, and damaging wind gusts. The high will reach 94 degrees. Tomorrow night, the chance of a thunderstorm continues. Otherwise, anticipate partly cloudy conditions and high humidity with a low of 70 degrees. For AccuWeather, I'm meteorologist Jason Caterina.
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that I feel for you. 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I'ma treat you right tonight, let's make it last forever. I promise you that no one else will ever treat you better. And if you don't believe me, please see I don't need no effort. All you gotta do is flip

The National Weather Service in State College, Pennsylvania has issued a severe thunderstorm warning for Cameron County in north-central Pennsylvania, northwestern Centre County in central Pennsylvania, northeastern Clearfield County in central Pennsylvania, northwestern Clinton County in north-central Pennsylvania, Elk County in north-central Pennsylvania, until 12:45 a.m. At 12:05 a.m., severe thunderstorms were located along a line extending from Wilcox to near St. Mary's to Parkerdam State Park to Hyde, moving east at 40 miles per hour. Hazard, 60 miles per hour wind gusts. Source, radar indicated. Impact, expect damage to roofs, siding, and trees. Severe thunderstorms will be near St. Mary's, Clearfield, and Johnsonburg around 12:10 a.m. LeConte's Mills, Truman, and Elk River around 12:20 a.m. Carth House, Cameron, and Emporium around 12:30 a.m. Sizerville and Pine Glen around 12:40 a.m. Other locations impacted by these severe thunderstorms include Grass Flat, Wollaston, Weedville, Grampian, and Driftwood. For those driving on Interstate 80, this includes areas between the Dubois Route 255 and Milesburg exits, specifically between mile markers 107 and 136, and from mile markers 138 to 150. Stay inside a well-built structure and keep away from windows. Repeating, a severe thunderstorm warning has been issued until 12:45 a.m. for the following counties: Cameron, Center, Clearfield, Clinton, and Elk.

Entertainment buzz on the way, and the entire world seems to be buzzing about one wedding this weekend. A World Cup is big. It's just not as big as Taylor and Travis. 4th of July, that's a close second, too. Here's Ariana Grande.

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0: During the Aspen Ideas Festival, Jodie Foster described the filmmaking process behind F1 as resembling a movie made by AI. That adds fresh fuel to the Hollywood fire, the debate about artificial intelligence role in film production. And this weekend, you've got choices. Toy Story 5, if you haven't seen it, that's a huge movie. And the expected winner this weekend, Minions and Monsters. It opened July 1st, and they think it'll lead the entire July 4th holiday box office. We'll see. Toy Story 5 still could be strong.
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8: Your AccuWeather forecast. Tonight, expect a thunderstorm early on, clearing to partly cloudy skies with high humidity. The temperature will drop to 70 degrees. Tomorrow will bring a hot and humid day with intervals of sun and clouds. Be cautious in the afternoon as a heavy thunderstorm may hit, potentially causing flooding downpours, hail, and damaging wind gusts. The high will reach 94 degrees. Tomorrow night, the chance of a thunderstorm continues. Otherwise, anticipate partly cloudy conditions and high humidity with a low of 70 degrees. For AccuWeather, I'm meteorologist Jason Caterina.

We all know the song. Do we know what it means? Are you a Yankee Doodle Dandy? It's coming up first. Halsey, Without Me.

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And we're on.

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0: Teddy Swims and Madonna with Sabrina Carpenter before that. 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Remember the Britney Spears kiss? I think we all do. 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
10: Your AccuWeather forecast. Tonight, expect a thunderstorm early on, clearing to partly cloudy skies with high humidity. The temperature will drop to 70 degrees. Tomorrow will bring a hot and humid day with intervals of sun and clouds. Be cautious in the afternoon as a heavy thunderstorm may hit, potentially causing flooding downpours, hail, and damaging wind gusts. The high will reach 94 degrees. Tomorrow night, the chance of a thunderstorm continues. Otherwise, anticipate partly cloudy conditions and high humidity with a low of 70 degrees. For AccuWeather, I'm meteorologist Jason Caterina.
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Hey there, it's Kendall with more scoop on the big wedding weekend. Taylor and Travis's wedding is going to be over 10 hours long. I have the whole rundown. We'll dive in coming up. American Girls, no, Harry Styles will not be at Taylor's wedding because he's working.

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0: That's Tame Impala. I'm Kendall. When it comes to fireworks, the best plan is to leave the explosives to the professionals. But since people can't celebrate the 4th without blowing stuff up, here's some things to keep in mind to make sure you have a safe holiday weekend. Don't let your kids handle fireworks, and don't do anything illegal. Keep in mind, young kids can hurt themselves even with things like sparklers. Keep a big bucket of water or garden hose handy in case there's an issue. A firework doesn't go off, never try to pick it up or relight it. Light fireworks one at a time and move away quickly. Also, don't hold them in your hand. Never use fireworks under the influence of alcohol or drugs, and don't get cocky. According to the latest data, only 15 people were killed by fireworks in 2025, but 13,000 were injured.
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7: Your AccuWeather forecast. Tonight, expect a thunderstorm early on, clearing to partly cloudy skies with high humidity. The temperature will drop to 70 degrees. Tomorrow will bring a hot and humid day with intervals of sun and clouds. Be cautious in the afternoon as a heavy thunderstorm may hit, potentially causing flooding downpours, hail, and damaging wind gusts. The high will reach 94 degrees. Tomorrow night, the chance of a thunderstorm continues. Otherwise, anticipate partly cloudy conditions and high humidity with a low of 70 degrees. For AccuWeather, I'm meteorologist Jason Caterina.

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Playing the hottest hits made by other talented human beings. 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
6: Your AccuWeather forecast. Tonight, expect a thunderstorm early on, clearing to partly cloudy skies with high humidity. The temperature will drop to 70 degrees. Tomorrow will bring a hot and humid day with intervals of sun and clouds. Be cautious in the afternoon as a heavy thunderstorm may hit, potentially causing flooding downpours, hail, and damaging wind gusts. The high will reach 94 degrees. Tomorrow night, the chance of a thunderstorm continues. Otherwise, anticipate partly cloudy conditions and high humidity with a low of 70 degrees. For AccuWeather, I'm meteorologist Jason Caterina.
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America has spoken. 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

0: Hey there, it's Kendall, and America has spoken. In a new poll, they were asked who they think the face of the United States should be, and the result is Tom Hanks. Respondents said he's, quote, the person who best embodies the core values and principles of America. The pollsters didn't reveal any numbers, but other top vote getters included Barack Obama, President Trump, Taylor Swift, Bruce Springsteen, Clint Eastwood, Dolly Parton, Keanu Reeves, Elon Musk, Denzel Washington, The Rock, and Stephen Colbert. Any faves on your list?
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3: Your AccuWeather forecast. Tonight, expect a thunderstorm early on, clearing to partly cloudy skies with high humidity. The temperature will drop to 70 degrees. Tomorrow will bring a hot and humid day with intervals of sun and clouds. Be cautious in the afternoon as a heavy thunderstorm may hit, potentially causing flooding downpours, hail, and damaging wind gusts. The high will reach 94 degrees. Tomorrow night, the chance of a thunderstorm continues. Otherwise, anticipate partly cloudy conditions and high humidity with a low of 70 degrees. For AccuWeather, I'm meteorologist Jason Caterina.

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0: I want you, I need you, oh God. I need these beautiful things that I've got.
1: We're getting all sorts of scoop about Taylor and Travis's wedding. It's going to be over 10 hours long. I'll tell you what else we found out coming up. A fun playlist, too. We'll hear from Zara Larsson and Sabrina Carpenter.
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0: That's Sabrina Carpenter. I'm Kendall. I've got Taylor Swift wedding updates. And how many scoops of ice cream do you eat per week in the summer? I've got some stats. Hang out.
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7: Your AccuWeather forecast. Tonight, expect a thunderstorm early on, clearing to partly cloudy skies with high humidity. The temperature will drop to 70 degrees. Tomorrow will bring a hot and humid day with intervals of sun and clouds. Be cautious in the afternoon as a heavy thunderstorm may hit, potentially causing flooding downpours, hail, and damaging wind gusts. The high will reach 94 degrees. Tomorrow night, the chance of a thunderstorm continues. Otherwise, anticipate partly cloudy conditions and high humidity with a low of 70 degrees. For AccuWeather, I'm meteorologist Jason Caterina.
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0: Bopping through this summer playlist, it's Kendall. Do you find yourself eating more ice cream in this summer? I do too. I don't know how it happens. But ice cream lovers, this is for you. A new survey found that during summer, the average person eats 11 scoops of ice cream a week. A whopping 95% of Americans admitting to at least eating one scoop per week. And when you add those totals across the country, we're eating 11.4 billion pounds of ice cream over the course of the summer. That's enough to fill 113 football stadiums. Do you have a favorite flavor? Cookies and cream is the favorite for Gen Z, millennials, and Gen X. Baby boomers still prefer the classic chocolate.
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3: Your AccuWeather forecast. Tonight, expect a thunderstorm early on, clearing to partly cloudy skies with high humidity. The temperature will drop to 70 degrees. Tomorrow will bring a hot and humid day with intervals of sun and clouds. Be cautious in the afternoon as a heavy thunderstorm may hit, potentially causing flooding downpours, hail, and damaging wind gusts. The high will reach 94 degrees. Tomorrow night, the chance of a thunderstorm continues. Otherwise, anticipate partly cloudy conditions and high humidity with a low of 70 degrees. For AccuWeather, I'm meteorologist Jason Caterina.

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0: Taylor and Travis are set to say I do and some updates. It's going to be a 10-hour wedding. Doors will open at 3:30. The reception will end at 2 a.m. There's going to be fries and lobster. We know that. And allegedly, some of Taylor's favorite food venues will show up with food to go.
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0: That's Sabrina. I'm Kendall, and the playlist continues. You're going to hear from Alex Warren and Goo Goo Dolls coming up next. Don't you go anywhere.
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7: Want to kick off your weekend on the right foot? 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
8: Your AccuWeather forecast. Tonight, expect a thunderstorm early on, clearing to partly cloudy skies with high humidity. The temperature will drop to 70 degrees. Tomorrow will bring a hot and humid day with intervals of sun and clouds. Be cautious in the afternoon as a heavy thunderstorm may hit, potentially causing flooding downpours, hail, and damaging wind gusts. The high will reach 94 degrees. Tomorrow night, the chance of a thunderstorm continues. Otherwise, anticipate partly cloudy conditions and high humidity with a low of 70 degrees. For AccuWeather, I'm meteorologist Jason Caterina.
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Would you stay at the world's most dangerous hotel? 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I'll tell you coming up. And Zara Larson's on.

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0: Hey, it's Kendall. Would you stay at the world's most dangerous hotel? It's called Frying Pan Tower, and it sits about 35 miles off the North Carolina coast on an old Coast Guard light station. Here's the fun part. It's surrounded by shark-filled waters, and it's right in the middle of hurricane territory. To get up there, guests are lifted 80 feet into the air on a platform. And once you're there, you're stuck until a boat or helicopter comes back to get you. The tower sleeps up to 12 people. It has 8 bedrooms, hot showers, Wi-Fi, and a full kitchen. You can even go fishing and snorkeling. A 3-night stay starts around $600 per person. A viral TikTok shows guests being dropped off in the middle of the ocean and then being pulled up slowly into the tall platform. One person said, "You couldn't pay me enough."
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4: Your AccuWeather forecast. Tonight, expect a thunderstorm early on, clearing to partly cloudy skies with high humidity. The temperature will drop to 70 degrees. Tomorrow will bring a hot and humid day with intervals of sun and clouds. Be cautious in the afternoon as a heavy thunderstorm may hit, potentially causing flooding downpours, hail, and damaging wind gusts. The high will reach 94 degrees. Tomorrow night, the chance of a thunderstorm continues. Otherwise, anticipate partly cloudy conditions and high humidity with a low of 70 degrees. For AccuWeather, I'm meteorologist Jason Caterina. Thank you.

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7: Your AccuWeather forecast. Tonight, expect a thunderstorm early on, clearing to partly cloudy skies with high humidity. The temperature will drop to 70 degrees. Tomorrow will bring a hot and humid day with intervals of sun and clouds. Be cautious in the afternoon as a heavy thunderstorm may hit, potentially causing flooding downpours, hail, and damaging wind gusts. The high will reach 94 degrees. Tomorrow night, the chance of a thunderstorm continues. Otherwise, anticipate partly cloudy conditions and high humidity with a low of 70 degrees. For AccuWeather, I'm meteorologist Jason Caterina.
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0: Hey there, it's Kendall. Happy birthday, America, turning 250, and we've got a lot of stuff to look forward to this month in sports. The World Cup runs through the 19th. The Tour de France starts this weekend, MLB All-Star Game on the 14th, Golf's Open Championship starting on the 16th, and the WNBA All-Star Game on the 25th. In theaters, Minions and Monsters is out this weekend, the live-action Moana released on the 10th, The Odyssey with Matt Damon and Zendaya hits theaters on the 17th, and Spider-Man Brand New Day comes out on the 31st. On TV, we're getting a new Legally Blonde prequel series, Elle. It is on Amazon as we speak, and a Disney exclusive episode of The Simpsons is also out. Netflix's new adaptation of Little House on the Prairie released on the 9th, and Dancing with the Stars The Next Pro premieres on the 13th.
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8: Your AccuWeather forecast. Tonight, expect a thunderstorm early on, clearing to partly cloudy skies with high humidity. The temperature will drop to 70 degrees. Tomorrow will bring a hot and humid day with intervals of sun and clouds. Be cautious in the afternoon as a heavy thunderstorm may hit, potentially causing flooding downpours, hail, and damaging wind gusts. The high will reach 94 degrees. Tomorrow night, the chance of a thunderstorm continues. Otherwise, anticipate partly cloudy conditions and high humidity with a low of 70 degrees. For AccuWeather, I'm meteorologist Jason Caterina.

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It makes you feel good and it's much easier to find. 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

0: 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I'll tell you about it coming up.
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0: Will Ferrell is modeling his Skims for Kim Kardashian in the new Netflix series, The Hawk, which sounds like a winner. It's premiering on July 16th.
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10: Your AccuWeather forecast. Tonight, expect a thunderstorm early on, clearing to partly cloudy skies with high humidity. The temperature will drop to 70 degrees. Tomorrow will bring a hot and humid day with intervals of sun and clouds. Be cautious in the afternoon as a heavy thunderstorm may hit, potentially causing flooding downpours, hail, and damaging wind gusts. The high will reach 94 degrees. Tomorrow night, the chance of a thunderstorm continues. Otherwise, anticipate partly cloudy conditions and high humidity with a low of 70 degrees. For AccuWeather, I'm meteorologist Jason Caterina.
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0: Die on this hill, Sienna Spiro, and yesterday it was a day to die for at Travis Kelce and Taylor Swift's wedding. We've heard so much about $10 to $20 million having been spent on it, all the security. I saw the budget for the security. It was like insane. 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They have the money to do it. Enjoy your day. 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
13: Your AccuWeather forecast today will be partly sunny, hot, and humid with a heavy thunderstorm expected this afternoon. The thunderstorms may bring flooding downpours, hail, and damaging wind gusts. The high will reach 94 degrees tonight. There will be a thunderstorm around this evening. Otherwise, it will be mostly cloudy and humid with a low of 69. Tomorrow will be mostly cloudy and not as hot as today, but still humid with a couple of showers and a heavy thunderstorm in the afternoon. The storms may bring flooding downpours and localized damaging wind gusts. The high temperature will be 83 degrees. For AccuWeather, I'm meteorologist Joe Lundberg.
0: Hey, if you already did your 4th of July shopping, if you have ice cream, go ahead and eat some. I won't tell anyone. Somber's coming up. Also, Tame Impala and Benny Blanco on the east side. Now pour some chocolate on that, too. Looks good.
14: When I was young, I fell in love.

0: Somber's back to friends. Blake Powers waving at you. Happy 4th of July, America's 250th birthday. And I've been hearing rumors of some grocery stores getting low or out of ice cream. It doesn't surprise me. I knew this was going to happen. I was talking to a friend of mine who actually works in grocery stores, and he said, we've been planning for this. He said, it's the 250th anniversary or birthday of America, and we just know we're going to sell it all, especially the quality ice cream. And I'm hearing good luck on finding some of the stuff that you would probably really be able to find on any given day.
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2: 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It appears by its own numbers, the U.S. government seems insolvent. It's reported that the Treasury shows about $6 trillion in assets and over $47 trillion in liabilities. Add it all up, and it looks like the U.S. owes more than $130 trillion it doesn't have. 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
9: Your AccuWeather forecast today will be partly sunny, hot, and humid with a heavy thunderstorm expected this afternoon. The thunderstorms may bring flooding downpours, hail, and damaging wind gusts. The high will reach 94 degrees tonight. There will be a thunderstorm around this evening. Otherwise, it will be mostly cloudy and humid with a low of 69. Tomorrow will be mostly cloudy and not as hot as today, but still humid with a couple of showers and a heavy thunderstorm in the afternoon. The storms may bring flooding downpours and localized damaging wind gusts. The high temperature will be 83 degrees. For AccuWeather, I'm meteorologist Joe Lundberg.
10: You are without a doubt our very favorite listener. 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

One of the biggest money-making movies of all time is returning to theaters. 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

0: Olivia Dean, It's So Easy to Fall in Love, and the world fell in love with the movie The Passion of the Christ. It made over $600 million. It was the number one independent movie for like two decades, and now it's been remastered into 4K with Dolby Atmos sound, and it returns to theaters September 10th to the 17th. I'm Blake Powers. Of course, Mel Gibson is currently working on The Resurrection of the Christ, Part 1, which will be in theaters next May 6th, and Part 2 will be in theaters May 25th of 2028, both on Ascension Day. 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
6: Your AccuWeather forecast today will be partly sunny, hot, and humid with a heavy thunderstorm expected this afternoon. The thunderstorms may bring flooding downpours, hail, and damaging wind gusts. The high will reach 94 degrees tonight. There will be a thunderstorm around this evening. Otherwise, it will be mostly cloudy and humid with a low of 69. Tomorrow will be mostly cloudy and not as hot as today, but still humid with a couple of showers and a heavy thunderstorm in the afternoon. The storms may bring flooding downpours and localized damaging wind gusts. The high temperature will be 83 degrees. For AccuWeather, I'm meteorologist Joe Lundberg.
7: 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The weekend coming up. Gracie Abrams and Dua Lipa's Dance the Night with a hot dog in your hand.

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0: That's Die For You from the weekend. Blake Powers is here. The way to do a hot dog. Got into an argument with a friend of mine over the weekend. I said, look, you open the bun, you put the hot dog in, and put the stuff on top. He said, no. First, the protocol is to open the bun and put everything in it, and then put the hot dog on top. Calls me an hour later. Blake, I Googled it. Sorry, I was wrong.
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5: Your AccuWeather forecast today will be partly sunny, hot, and humid with a heavy thunderstorm expected this afternoon. The thunderstorms may bring flooding downpours, hail, and damaging wind gusts. The high will reach 94 degrees tonight. There will be a thunderstorm around this evening. Otherwise, it will be mostly cloudy and humid with a low of 69. Tomorrow will be mostly cloudy and not as hot as today, but still humid with a couple of showers and a heavy thunderstorm in the afternoon. The storms may bring flooding downpours and localized damaging wind gusts. The high temperature will be 83 degrees. For AccuWeather, I'm meteorologist Joe Lundberg.
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4: Carson Daly back at it this July 4th weekend with a new list of the 30 biggest songs all across North America. Thanks so much for being here. 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Alex Warren's first of two songs in the top 10 last week will kick things off with Ordinary, which was in 10th place.
5: This

That is OneRepublic, who's going to be spending the summer touring all across Europe. Need Your Love broke into the top 10 last week. It was up 2 spots, and that was it at number 9. It's Carson Daly. Daily Download Countdown Rewind is in full effect. Alex Warren has a lot going on this summer. He's on tour performing in Detroit this weekend and then heading on to Canada for some shows this week. His upcoming album Wild Child will be out on the 28th of August. And then on October 2nd, he's going to be closing out the concert series at my other job, The Today Show. Here is Fever Dream. It was last week's number 8 song on the Daily Download.

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Carson Daly revisiting some of the best summer songs from years past. Today, we're going to go back to 2009 with Miley Cyrus, a perfect song for 4th of July weekend. Here's

Miley had one of the biggest summer songs in 2009 with that one right there. Party in the USA, perfect for this weekend, and that's why it was our throwback selection at the Daily Download. All right, back into our top 10 from last week. We'll get to this week's top 30 here on a 4th of July weekend coming up in a little bit. But first, it's Carson Daly and Bruno Mars a week ago. Move deeper into our top 10. At number 7, here's Risk It All.

dropped dead at number 6. Olivia Rodrigo is going to headline her own all-female artist festival. Back in my day, it was called the Lilith Fair. That is not a thing that they do anymore. This is a one-day similar situation called Daisy Chain Fields Festival. It'll be in Southern California on August 29th. Lots of great female acts currently, like Chapel Roan, and then going back in the day and grabbing some female empowering artists like Karen O of the Yeah Yeah Yeahs and so many more. By the way, Olivia's global tour kicks off a month later in Hartford, Connecticut, and goes through 2027. I'm Carson Daly. It's the Countdown Rewind, and we're halfway through last week's Top 10. Ella Langley's Dandelion Tour is on a two-week break. She needs it. Then she'll head up to Canada for some shows in the middle of July. Choosin' Texas dropped 2 spots last week and fell back to number 5.

And that was Bruno Mars' other song in the top 10 last week. I Just Might was at number 4. I'm Carson Daly. Daily Download Countdown Rewind happened before the July weekend. Tame Impala and Jenny got closer to the top last week. Their remix of Dracula was at number 3.

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18: I'm Carson Daly with the song that was number one on this very weekend way back in 2010. We're going back 16 years for Katy Perry and Firework. Our former number one today on the Daily Download, a very fitting song on this 4th of July weekend.

0: Katy Perry, and you're listening to my favorite guy in Daisy Dukes with the bikini on top, Carson Daly.
1: Perfect song for right now. I mean, come on. 4th of July weekend, that should be on your playlist. Katy Perry's Firework, our former number one going back to 2010 here on the Daily Download. All right, let's get back to the countdown rewind. We'll wrap up last week's top 10 and then get to this week's top 30. Somber was on Jimmy Fallon performing his new song and talking about his bestie, Taylor Swift. His North American tour kicks off July 22nd in Mexico City. And by the way, one funny thing he said on Fallon was that he's never been to Madison Square Garden to see a concert, and he's playing at Madison Square Garden. So Fallon made the point of like, well, every time for the rest of your life, somebody says, what was the first show you saw at the Garden? You're going to say, it was me, which I thought was pretty cool. Homewrecker is at number 2.

0: Olivia Dean, So Easy to Fall in Love, remained undefeated for all of May and June. Of course, that's a total of 8 weeks so far. We're going to find out if she can continue that streak into July in about 3 hours from now when we get to the number one song from this past week. Now it is time to unveil the new batch of the 30 biggest songs all across North America on this 4th of July weekend, the big 250 celebration of the U.S. The Daily Download, this week's top 30, starts right now.
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0: Hi there. Happy 4th of July weekend. I'm Carson Daly. You supply the burgers, brats, brews, and all bring the party soundtrack with the hottest 30 biggest songs all across North America. Some fun summer throwbacks and a few extras. How does that sound? Okay, don't answer that. This is the Daily Download, this week's top 30, and it starts right now. And we begin with a triple D. That's right, a Daily Download debut for those of you who are new around here. And if the song sounds a little familiar, I played it last week as my pick of the week. Today, the Backstreet Boys land in our top 30 officially. Weird to say that. I've been playing Backstreet Boys since the late 90s. But right now, here's Bottle Up, making its debut at number 30 and kicking off the Daily Download.

Triple D, with Taste So Good making its debut on the show at number 29. Shout out to my buddy Niall, who's going to be performing at the legendary Grand Ole Opry in Nashville on Tuesday. I know that means a lot to him. What you may not know about Niall, if all you know of him is of 1D fame, is just how much he loves the American National Songbook, if you will. He loves country music. He loves, you know, he's Irish, and there's a big connection between Irish folk music and the stuff he grew up on and the great singer-songwriters and songbook collection of America. So doing something like playing the Grand Ole Opry actually means a lot to Niall. I'm psyched for him. All right, you're on the Daily Download, this week's Top 30. I'm your host, Carson Daly, and let's get to Taylor Swift. I'm not sure if it's officially Taylor Kelce now or what. We haven't gotten the memo on that. Meanwhile, here is Taylor holding strong at number 28. This is Opalite on the Daily Download.

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2: Benson Boone's got a new song out, and I think it's great. 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His tour's about to kick off. I'll tell you more about that right after we hear The Time of My Life. New Benson Boone is our Pick of the Week on the Daily Download.

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1: Benson Boone's tour is kicking off on Tuesday in Pittsburgh. He's also going to be performing in Baltimore and Brooklyn this week. That's his new song, The Time of My Life. It's our pick of the week on the Daily Download. 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All right, cool. Where do we leave off? All right, that's number 27. Happy 4th of July weekend. I'm your host, Carson Daly. And after debuting last week at number 30, they're up three spots. Martin Garrix and Ed Sheeran. Here is Repeat It.

0: Can we make a start?
1: That was Mumford with Hozier. Rubber Band Man stayed put from where it was last week at number 26. Mumford & Sons, looking forward to them. They're going to be at the Today Show. We've been doing our big summer concert series. They'll be on July 29th. Very, very happy for that. We've had some really great acts already. But still coming up this summer, we've got Megan Maroney, we've got Shibuzi, we got Cat's Eye, Ray, BB Rexha, Alex Warren, and a whole lot more. I invite you to go to today.com to check out that list. All right, happy 4th of July weekend to you. Happy 250th birthday, America. I am your host, Carson Daly. This is the Daily Download. For King & Country and Taylor Hill now move four spots, unfortunately, in the wrong direction. They fall to 25. Here's World on Fire.

0: That is Dominic Fike Baby Doll at number 24. All right, it's Carson Daly. It's that time of the show where we like to try and predict what songs are coming soon to the Daily Download Top 30 Countdown. Here's what we got for you today.
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0: This was the number one trending song the past 2 weeks on our little mini TT5 countdown, so we moved it over here to our coming soon. Stella Lefty, who's really just having a meteoric run the last couple of months with this particular track. I hope she can back it up with another one and another one and another one after that, because she seems like a great artist. Here's Boston, if you haven't heard it. Catchy as all get up. It's our coming soon song on the Daily Download. On a train.

0: There you have it, the 24-year-old getting tons of press lately and all sorts of praise and radio play and streaming play for her song Boston off the EP, which is an extended play. So like an EP is not a full album, but she has one called Is This Heaven? And that's pretty much all we have from Stella Lefty right now. But trust me, she is probably running around everywhere singing that song Boston and simultaneously trying to get more music out. So we'll keep an eye on her. Meanwhile, that was our Coming Soon track this week. 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

After a massive 16-spot fall just last weekend, things are a little less dramatic for Harry Styles this week, as American Girls stays at number 23. All right, it's Carson Daly. Daily download this week's top 30. Happy 250th birthday to America. Happy 4th of July weekend. So the other biggest drop from last weekend was Sienna Spiral, who fell 13 spots with Die on This Hill. However, today she gets back a little bit of lost ground. Up 5 now to number 22 and the biggest mover of the week. 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Now at 22, here's Die on This Hill.

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1: The FIFA World Cup final's getting closer. Madonna's going to be co-headlining the halftime show. If it's not enough to have Madonna, they added both Shakira and BTS. You could have had any one of those closing out the games, and that would be fine. But they've got all three. It's on July 19th. Meanwhile, you heard Madonna and Sabrina Carpenter's Bring Your Love fell five spots this week, however, to number 21. I'm Carson Daly. We're 10 songs down. They're in the past. We got 20 more to go. 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
13: Former number one.
1: I'm Carson Daly with the song that was number one on this very weekend, way back in 2010. We're going back 16 years for Katy Perry and Firework. Our former number one today on the Daily Download, a very fitting song on this 4th of July weekend. Dude.

0: voice, I hear the same.
1: Pink Panther and Zara Larsson move up a couple of spots. They're inside our top 20. That is the remix to Stateside, now at number 19. All right, it's Carson Daly, and top 18 are looking good. We've got Ariana Grande, Gracie Abrams' new one. Malcolm Todd will play some Huntrix just because we want to. And we're going to check out our little mini countdown, all the top trending tracks that are out there. It's all coming up next on the Daily Download Top 30 Countdown.
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Gracie Abrams moving into the number 18 spot with Hit the Wall, that new album, Daughter from Hell, which so many people are so excited for, and I get it. What a great artist. What a great launch. What a great continued story. And we're hoping for great numbers on Daughter from Hell. It's going to be out on July 17th. All right, I'm Carson Daly, Daily Download Top 30 Countdown. So we recently hit the one-year anniversary of K-pop Demon Hunters being released on Netflix. Cannot believe it's been a whole year already. And this song is still on the countdown. Golden from Huntrix is actually not only on the countdown, still doing well and moving in the right direction. They're up a spot, too. Here is Golden on the Daily Download.

0: That was Olivia Dean moving into number 16 with Man I Need. I'm Carson Daly. It's time for our mini countdown. These are the top trending songs of the week. There's five of them, and we conveniently call it RTT5. Let's see what we got.
1: Here's what's trending.
0: Pink Panthers and Zara Larsson are fifth. Benson Boone is fourth. Somber is third. I like you, but my body isn't ready. Taylor Swift is runner-up.

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1: And check it out, the TT5 number one song. This is our most trending track. Goes to Malcolm Todd. Earrings, number one on the Daily Download TT5.

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1: That is another great example of how social media can bring a resurgence to an older song. We've seen this happen a lot in the last couple of years. That one's from Malcolm Todd. It came out in 2024, and it's just now starting to hit charts as Earrings is number one here on this chart, our number one trending song on the Daily Downloads TT5. 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All right, that's going to wrap up our mini trending countdown this week, the TT5. Let's get back to the big list. The Daily Download, this week's top 30, on a 4th of July weekend, continues right now. Noah Kahan will kick things off here at the halfway point. The Great Divide, number 15 on the Daily Download.

0: Hate That I Made You Love Me. That moves into number 14 on the Daily Download. Well, I forgot to mention last week, so I'll take a second and say how happy I am to wish my friend Ariana Grande a belated birthday. I don't know how I missed that. She turned 33 on June 26th. I love Ari. She was a voice coach, so we spent some time together, and her mom and her brother and lots of her family members were around, and they were just so normal and sweet, and I've got great affection for Ari, so congratulations to her. I'm Carson Daly. We've got 13 songs to get to on our quest to get to number one. We're going to hear from Taylor, Zara Larsson, Teddy Swims, Alex Warren, and more. Coming up next on the Daily Download Top 30 Countdown. Happy birthday, America. You don't look a day over 200.
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There's Teddy Swims right there. He'll be spending the summer performing overseas, but he'll be back to kick off the Ugly Tour here in North America on September 23rd. He'll do that in St. Louis. That was Mr. Know-It-All, falling two spots to number 13. I'm Carson Daly. The top 30 are moving here on the Daily Download, going by quickly. Zara Larson's going to stay put where she was last week. Here is

0: Fox warns Ordinary falls to spots number 11. It's just outside our top 10 for the first time in forever. I'm Carson Daly. So the best of the week is coming up. I know it's a big 4th of July weekend, but we've got some great music for your barbecue ahead. So don't move. We'll do another one from Alex Warren, plus Taylor Swift, also some One Republic, and the top 10 next on The Daily Download. This week's top 30.
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1: Congrats to Taylor Swift. I'm not sure if it's officially Taylor Kelce now or what. We haven't gotten the memo on that. Meanwhile, I Knew It, I Knew You jumped 13 spots and was the biggest mover last weekend. Today, Taylor makes smaller jump up 3 into the top 10 for the first time. I'm Carson Daly. Daily Download rolls on now with OneRepublic, who's going to be spending the summer touring all across Europe. But over here on the radio in the States, Need Your Love is staying put at number 9.

0: Alex Warren has a lot going on this summer. He's on tour performing in Detroit this weekend and then heading on to Canada for some shows this week. His upcoming album Wild Child will be out on the 28th of August. And then on October 2nd, he's going to be closing out the concert series at my other job, the Today Show. Fever Dream, number 8 song on the Daily Download. I'm Carson Daly, and there's more on the way as we get closer to number one. We got a couple of songs from Bruno Mars, new Olivia Rodrigo. If you're an Ella fella, you're going to love Ella Langley. Plus, a fitting summer throwback from my buddy Miley Cyrus. Smiley Miley, as I call her. Oh, and your top seven play next on the Daily Download, this week's Top 30. Hang out. Happy 4th of July weekend.
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Carson Daly revisiting some of the best summer songs from years past. Today, we're going to go back to 2009 with Miley Cyrus, a perfect song for 4th of July weekend. Here's

Miley had one of the biggest summer songs in 2009 with that one right there. Party in the USA. Perfect for this weekend, and that's why it was our throwback selection at the Daily Download. All right, I'm Carson Daly. We're counting down to the number one song in North America. Are you ready, friends? It looks like you are. But first, two songs from Bruno Mars. Here's the first of them. Risk It All is at number 7.

dropped dead at number 6. Olivia Rodrigo is going to headline her own all-female artist festival. Back in my day, it was called the Lilith Fair. That is not a thing that they do anymore. This is a one-day, similar situation called Daisy Chain Fields Festival. It'll be in Southern California on August 29th. Lots of great female acts currently, like Chapel Roan, and then going back in the day and grabbing some female empowering artists like Karen O of the Yeah Yeah Yeahs and so many more. By the way, Olivia's global tour kicks off a month later in Hartford, Connecticut, and goes through 2027. I'm Carson Daly. This is the Daily Download Top 30 Countdown. It was a major event, the CMA Fest in Nashville. A couple weeks ago, it aired recently. Everybody had a set, and it seemed like everybody did so well. But man, there was a little bit extra, honestly. It was palpable. You could feel it if you were watching when Ella Langley came out, especially when she did the opening notes to this one. She was in Texas, kicking off our top 5 on the Daily Download, this week's top 30. Just

All right, and there's the other one from Bruno Mars. In the top 10, that's I Just Might. That stays in fourth place. I'm Carson Daly, and we're about to find out who's in our top three this week. But first, a little something I think you're going to like. A little bit of a treat, a daily download, extra. So let's do that now.

0: I'm Carson Daly. Top three songs are coming up next on the Daily Download. Can anybody dethrone Olivia Dean? She's been number one for all of May and June, but we haven't heard from Tame Impala or Somber. So we'll see how it all shakes out. Coming up next on the Daily Download.
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2: Let's go! Welcome back. I'm Carson Daly, and here we are, everybody, on a big 250th birthday for our country. Happy birthday, America. 4th of July weekend, and we're finally at the top three. Tame Impala and Jenny are going to stay in third with the remix of Dracula.

0: Somber was on Jimmy Fallon performing his new song and talking about his bestie, Taylor Swift. His North American tour kicks off July 22nd in Mexico City. And by the way, one funny thing he said on Fallon was that he's never been to Madison Square Garden to see a concert, and he's playing at Madison Square Garden. So Fallon made the point of like, wow, every time for the rest of your life, somebody says, what was the first show you saw at the Garden? You're going to say, it was me, which I thought was pretty cool. And that, of course, was Homewrecker you just heard in the runner-up spot. All right, so no change, as you heard, at 3 or number 2, and it appears that Olivia Dean's chokehold on the number 1 spot will continue from May and June, here now clear into July. But let's make it official.
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0: Olivia Dean remains unstoppable. So Easy to Fall in Love is still number 1 on the Daily Download.

0: There is Olivia Dean's dominance continuing right before your little ears. Number one again for a ninth straight week. That was so easy to fall in love. And that'll do it. A wrap on your 4th of July weekend edition of the Daily Download Top 30. Thanks so much for listening. I have been your host, Carson Daly. Big shout out to this radio station. So much appreciation for what you do and for having us on. We appreciate it. I am a radio DJ at heart and have been for most of my career. So I love the radio world and we're so appreciative to be on. Hope you have a great weekend. Be careful. Watch your fingers. Don't light the M80 and try and throw it. You're going to lose all your digits. We'll see you back here next week for another edition of the Daily Download, this week's top 30 in North America. 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

Jonas Brothers and Sucker. What's going on? Happy Independence Day and America's 250th birthday. Wow. 2026 and 1776. You know what? We'll talk about that in just a bit. Kelly West here. Olivia Rodrigo and Benson Boone is on the way.

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0: Olivia Rodrigo right there and Drop Dead. So happy Independence Day. 250 years our wonderful country is celebrating the birthday of it. It's very cool. Now, the Declaration of Independence, you've looked at it, seen a replica of it, says and was signed, and the date on it actually is July 4th. But July 2nd is technically the day. That was the day that Congress voted the Lee Resolution, and that actually was the true legal separation from Great Britain. Interesting, right? 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
6: Your AccuWeather forecast this afternoon will be partly sunny, hot, and humid with the possibility of a heavy thunderstorm that may bring flooding downpours, hail, and damaging wind gusts. The temperature will reach a high of 94. Tonight, there is a chance of a thunderstorm in a few areas during the evening. Otherwise, it will be mostly cloudy and humid with a low of 71. Tomorrow will be mostly cloudy and not as warm as today, but still humid with a chance of a couple of showers and a heavy thunderstorm in the afternoon. The storms could bring flooding downpours and localized damaging wind gusts with a high temperature of 81. For AccuWeather, I'm meteorologist Joe Lundberg.
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7: Your AccuWeather forecast this afternoon will be partly sunny, hot, and humid with the possibility of a heavy thunderstorm that may bring flooding downpours, hail, and damaging wind gusts. The temperature will reach a high of 94. Tonight, there is a chance of a thunderstorm in a few areas during the evening. Otherwise, it will be mostly cloudy and humid with a low of 71. Tomorrow will be mostly cloudy and not as warm as today, but still humid with a chance of a couple of showers and a heavy thunderstorm in the afternoon. The storms could bring flooding downpours and localized damaging wind gusts with a high temperature of 81. For AccuWeather, I'm meteorologist Joe Lundberg.
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station. 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Hot 107.9.

Taylor Swift right there in The Fate of Ophelia. How's it going? Kelly West in on a fantastic Independence Day. And speaking of Taylor, Taylor and Travis finally got married July 3rd yesterday. We'll talk about that up in 10, plus Olivia Dean and Pink too.

0: So Easy to Fall in Love from Olivia Dean. And speaking of in love, Taylor and Travis definitely in love. They got married yesterday at Madison Square Garden. And apparently the airport reported, you know, so many private jets coming in and dropping off A-list people, honestly, over 20,000 people. And Dior won the gown bid, apparently. Happy wedding day to Travis and Taylor. 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
11: Your AccuWeather forecast this afternoon will be partly sunny, hot, and humid with the possibility of a heavy thunderstorm that may bring flooding downpours, hail, and damaging wind gusts. The temperature will reach a high of 94. Tonight, there is a chance of a thunderstorm in a few areas during the evening. Otherwise, it will be mostly cloudy and humid with a low of 71. Tomorrow will be mostly cloudy and not as warm as today, but still humid with a chance of a couple of showers and a heavy thunderstorm in the afternoon. The storms could bring flooding downpours and localized damaging wind gusts with a high temperature of 81. For AccuWeather, I'm meteorologist Joe Lundberg.
0: Happy 4th of July weekend. What do you got planned with your family? Are you doing some fun stuff? It's stick season.

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0: Rolling in the Deep from Adele right there. So did you know, I mean, I'm sure people talk about it all the time, but China plays a big part in U.S.'s 4th of July celebrations. The vast majority of American flags are actually made in China, and we import most of our fireworks from China. Interesting enough, over 94% of American flags are imported from China. That includes the iconic Old Glory flown at celebrations. And check how much people spend or is spent on fireworks each year in the U.S. $600 million. Oh, my gosh.
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5: Want to kick off your weekend on the right foot? 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
6: Your AccuWeather forecast this afternoon will be partly sunny, hot, and humid with the possibility of a heavy thunderstorm that may bring flooding downpours, hail, and damaging wind gusts. The temperature will reach a high of 94. Tonight, there is a chance of a thunderstorm in a few areas during the evening. Otherwise, it will be mostly cloudy and humid with a low of 71. Tomorrow will be mostly cloudy and not as warm as today, but still humid with a chance of a couple of showers and a heavy thunderstorm in the afternoon. The storms could bring flooding downpours and localized damaging wind gusts with a high temperature of 81. For AccuWeather, I'm meteorologist Joe Lundberg.
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Every time I hear that song, it takes me back. I love it. Christina Aguilera and Genie in a Bottle. What's going on? Kelly West here. Madonna is on the way. Plus, let's talk about brain freeze and more fun facts about the 4th of July. Let's get to it. Mr. Know-It-All, here's Teddy Swims.

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0: there's a lot of cool facts about the 4th of July, but there's a few that aren't so cool, like the severe environmental impact that fireworks have. They release that toxic atmospheric pollutants that degrade air quality, and they can leave behind microplastics and some other word that I can't see in the waterways and ecosystems. Did you know that? And the dangerous noise pollution as well. So everyone, please be safe on this Independence Day. 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
6: Your AccuWeather forecast this afternoon will be partly sunny, hot, and humid with the possibility of a heavy thunderstorm that may bring flooding downpours, hail, and damaging wind gusts. The temperature will reach a high of 94. Tonight, there is a chance of a thunderstorm in a few areas during the evening. Otherwise, it will be mostly cloudy and humid with a low of 71. Tomorrow will be mostly cloudy and not as warm as today, but still humid with a chance of a couple of showers and a heavy thunderstorm in the afternoon. The storms could bring flooding downpours and localized damaging wind gusts with a high temperature of 81. For AccuWeather, I'm meteorologist Joe Lundberg.
7: Okay, if you were dreaming about getting with Taylor Swift, all you... the dream then is over, because Taylor Swift just got married to Travis Kelce on July 3rd. 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

0: it's summertime and America's 250th birthday. I love it. Now, this weather means dramatic rise in brain freeze. Ice cream headaches happen when something cold touches the nerves in the roof of your mouth, triggering blood vessels in the front of your head to swell. And that is why we all go, oh my gosh, brain freeze.
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14: When you're happy, you enjoy the music. 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Yeah, we understand. Don't worry,

0: Leon Thomas right there, and Mutt is wrapping it up for me. Kelly West here. I hope you have a fantastic rest of your Independence Day. You've spent time with your friends or your family and just enjoying 250 years, America's birthday. I love it. We'll talk to you soon.
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8: Your AccuWeather forecast this afternoon will be partly sunny, hot, and humid with the possibility of a heavy thunderstorm that may bring flooding downpours, hail, and damaging wind gusts. The temperature will reach a high of 94. Tonight, there is a chance of a thunderstorm in a few areas during the evening. Otherwise, it will be mostly cloudy and humid with a low of 71. Tomorrow will be mostly cloudy and not as warm as today, but still humid with a chance of a couple of showers and a heavy thunderstorm in the afternoon. The storms could bring flooding downpours and localized damaging wind gusts with a high temperature of 81. For AccuWeather, I'm meteorologist Joe Lundberg.
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15: Your AccuWeather forecast. Tonight, expect a chance of a thunderstorm early, followed by mostly cloudy skies and high humidity. The low will be 69 degrees. Tomorrow will be mostly cloudy, not as hot, but still humid with a few showers and a heavy thunderstorm in the afternoon. These storms could bring flooding downpours and localized damaging wind gusts. The high will reach 83 degrees. Tomorrow night, anticipate cloudy and humid conditions with a few showers and a possible thunderstorm. The low will be around 71 degrees. For AccuWeather, I'm meteorologist Jason Caterina.
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0: 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And if you don't know what you're doing, you understand what I'm talking about. 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
3: The National Weather Service in State College, Pennsylvania has issued a severe thunderstorm warning for northwestern Lycoming County in north-central Pennsylvania, southern Tioga County in north-central Pennsylvania, until 4:30 p.m. At 3:46 p.m., a severe thunderstorm was located over Leonard Harrison State Park, moving east at 35 miles per hour. Hazard, 60 miles per hour in gusts and quarter-size hail. Source, radar indicated. Impact. Hail damage to vehicles is expected. Expect wind damage to roofs, siding, and trees. Locations impacted include Wellsboro, Morris, Blossburg, Covington, Arnott, Leetonia, Leonard Harrison State Park, Ralston, Ogdensburg, Cedar Run, Trout Run, and Buttonwood. Stay inside a well-built structure and keep away from windows. To report severe weather, contact your nearest law enforcement agency. They will send a report to the National Weather Service office in State College, Pennsylvania. Repeating, a severe thunderstorm warning has been issued until 4:30 p.m. for the following counties, Lycoming and Tioga.
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10: Your AccuWeather forecast. Tonight, expect a chance of a thunderstorm early, followed by mostly cloudy skies and high humidity. The low will be 69 degrees. Tomorrow will be mostly cloudy, not as hot, but still humid with a few showers and a heavy thunderstorm in the afternoon. These storms could bring flooding downpours and localized damaging wind gusts. The high will reach 83 degrees. Tomorrow night, anticipate cloudy and humid conditions with a few showers and a possible thunderstorm. The low will be around 71 degrees. For AccuWeather, I'm meteorologist Jason Caterina.
11: No, no, we're not needy. We just like it when you pay attention to us. 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
1: Yeah, y'all know what it is. Katy Perry, Juicy J.

So many people working at Taylor Swift and Travis Kelce's wedding, but I think I know the one job nobody wanted. And you'll hear after Taylor Swift, Huntrix, and Ben Camino's Holly.

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0: Taylor Swift's I Knew It, I Knew You. I'm Blake Powers. Major kudos to them as they're married now. 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
8: Your AccuWeather forecast tonight. Expect a chance of a thunderstorm early, followed by mostly cloudy skies and high humidity. The low will be 69 degrees. Tomorrow will be mostly cloudy, not as hot, but still humid with a few showers and a heavy thunderstorm in the afternoon. These storms could bring flooding downpours and localized damaging wind gusts. The high will reach 83 degrees. Tomorrow night, anticipate cloudy and humid conditions with a few showers and a possible thunderstorm. The low will be around 71 degrees. For AccuWeather, I'm meteorologist Jason Caterina.
9: Happy 4th of July, our 250th birthday. Sabrina Carpenter ready to play. Tame Impala and Dua Lipa's Levitating. That's what you should do with those hot dogs about now.

0: the National Weather Service in State College, Pennsylvania, has issued a severe thunderstorm warning for northwestern Lycoming County in north-central Pennsylvania, southeastern Potter County in north-central Pennsylvania, southwestern Tioga County in north-central Pennsylvania, until 5:15 p.m. At 4:27 p.m., a severe thunderstorm was located over Cherry Springs State Park, moving east at 35 miles per hour. Hazard, 60 miles per hour wind gusts and penny-size hail. Source, radar indicated. Impact, expect damage to roofs, siding, and trees. Locations impacted include Wellsboro, Morris, Galeton, Leetonia, Cherry Springs State Park, Cedar Run, Slate Run, Lyman Run State Park, Ole Bull State Park, English Center, Leonard Harrison State Park, and Ski Sawmill Ski Area. Stay inside a well-built structure and keep away from windows. 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They will send your report to the National Weather Service office in State College, Pennsylvania. Repeating, a severe thunderstorm warning has been issued until 5:15 p.m. for the following counties, Lycoming, Potter, and Tioga.
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0: The National Weather Service in State College, Pennsylvania has issued a severe thunderstorm warning for North Central Lycoming County in North Central Pennsylvania, Northern Sullivan County in North Central Pennsylvania, until 5:15 p.m. At 4:31 p.m., a severe thunderstorm was located over Grover, moving east at 25 miles per hour. Hazard, 60 miles per hour wind gusts and quarter-size hail. Source, radar indicated. Impact, hail damage to vehicles is expected. Expect wind damage to roofs, siding, and trees. Locations impacted include Lincoln Falls, Shunk, Duchore, and Forksville. Stay inside a well-built structure and keep away from windows. To report severe weather, contact your nearest law enforcement agency. They will send a report to the National Weather Service office in State College, Pennsylvania. Repeating, a severe thunderstorm warning has been issued until 5:15 p.m. for the following counties, Lycoming and Sullivan.
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0: 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Yeah, Bruno Mars, the Romantic Tour, currently in Amsterdam, and he's up next with I Just Might.
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8: Your AccuWeather forecast tonight. Expect a chance of a thunderstorm early, followed by mostly cloudy skies and high humidity. The low will be 69 degrees. Tomorrow will be mostly cloudy, not as hot, but still humid with a few showers and a heavy thunderstorm in the afternoon. These storms could bring flooding downpours and localized damaging wind gusts. The high will reach 83 degrees. Tomorrow night, anticipate cloudy and humid conditions with a few showers and a possible thunderstorm. The low will be around 71 degrees. For AccuWeather, I'm meteorologist Jason Caterina.
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0: L.O. Langley's Jews in Texas, and if you choose to see Minions and Monsters this weekend, since their beginning in 2010, Pierre Coffin, he's the French animator and director and producer and writer and voice actor who has voiced almost all of the Minions characters, but says he can't actually do the voices on request because every time he records them,
1: they have to record them in a slower speed
0: and then pitch them up by 6 semitones. 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
4: Your AccuWeather forecast. Tonight, expect a chance of a thunderstorm early, followed by mostly cloudy skies and high humidity. The low will be 69 degrees. Tomorrow will be mostly cloudy, not as hot, but still humid with a few showers and a heavy thunderstorm in the afternoon. These storms could bring flooding downpours and localized damaging wind gusts. The high will reach 83 degrees. Tomorrow night, anticipate cloudy and humid conditions with a few showers and a possible thunderstorm. The low will be around 71 degrees. For AccuWeather, I'm meteorologist Jason Caterina.
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0: Panic the Disco, I write sins, not tragedies. 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

0: 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And I say no.
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7: Your AccuWeather forecast tonight, expect a chance of a thunderstorm early, followed by mostly cloudy skies and high humidity. The low will be 69 degrees. Tomorrow will be mostly cloudy, not as hot, but still humid with a few showers and a heavy thunderstorm in the afternoon. These storms could bring flooding downpours and localized damaging wind gusts. The high will reach 83 degrees. Tomorrow night, anticipate cloudy and humid conditions with a few showers and a possible thunderstorm. The low will be around 71 degrees. For AccuWeather, I'm meteorologist Jason Caterina.
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The National Weather Service in State College, Pennsylvania has issued a severe thunderstorm warning for Northern Columbia County in central Pennsylvania, East Central Lycoming County in north central Pennsylvania, Southern Sullivan County in north central Pennsylvania, until 6:45 p.m. At 6:02 p.m., a severe thunderstorm was located over Muncie Valley, moving east at 30 miles per hour. Hazard, 60 miles per hour wind gusts and penny-size hail. Source, radar indicated. Impact, expect damage to roofs, siding, and trees. Locations impacted include Hughesville, Roarsburg, Jamison City, Waller, Kettle Creek Gorge, Lairdsville, Ricketts Glen State Park, Central, Fairmount Springs, Biggertown, Muncie Valley, and Benton. Stay inside a well-built structure and keep away from windows. 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They will send your report to the National Weather Service office in State College, Pennsylvania. Repeating, a severe thunderstorm warning has been issued until 6:45 p.m. for the following counties: Columbia, Lycoming, and Sullivan.

It's one of the biggest movies of all time, and it's returning to theaters. Blake Powers with more after Madonna, Olivia Dean, and Benson Boone's Time of My Life.

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2: Your AccuWeather forecast. Tonight, expect a chance of a thunderstorm early, followed by mostly cloudy skies and high humidity. The low will be 69 degrees. Tomorrow will be mostly cloudy, not as hot, but still humid with a few showers and a heavy thunderstorm in the afternoon. These storms could bring flooding downpours and localized damaging wind gusts. The high will reach 83 degrees. Tomorrow night, anticipate cloudy and humid conditions with a few showers and a possible thunderstorm. The low will be around 71 degrees. For AccuWeather, I'm meteorologist Jason Caterina.
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0: 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Remember to take a lot of pictures today and take some cool videos. 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

0: 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My next artist will jump out one later tonight on stage in Amsterdam. No 4th of July off for Bruno Mars. I Just Might in your speakers next.
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9: Your AccuWeather forecast. Tonight, expect a chance of a thunderstorm early, followed by mostly cloudy skies and high humidity. The low will be 69 degrees. Tomorrow will be mostly cloudy, not as hot, but still humid with a few showers and a heavy thunderstorm in the afternoon. These storms could bring flooding downpours and localized damaging wind gusts. The high will reach 83 degrees. Tomorrow night, anticipate cloudy and humid conditions with a few showers and a possible thunderstorm. The low will be around 71 degrees. For AccuWeather, I'm meteorologist Jason Caterina.
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2: 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After Olivia Dean, Justin Timberlake, and Zara Larsson, she'll do Midnight Sun.

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0: New in theaters, Minions and Monsters, rated PG. They conquered Hollywood. They became legends. They lost everything. They unleashed total chaos. And now the fate of the world rests in the hands of the Minions. Kids will like it. Parents will understand the parts the kids don't get. And there's a huge homage to Hollywood's history. And the balance is well achieved for both kids and parents, and all done in 90 minutes. Yay! Five of five red binds. Check it out.
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6: Good evening, Susquehanna Valley. 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Now, gates open up here at the fairgrounds at 7 p.m. You're going to want to use either the Route 405 entrance or the 5th Street entrance. Those will be the only two places you can access the fair parking lots. Now, I do want to make

0: Mention that tonight's fireworks are rain or shine. Now, in the event that we do have a severe storm passing through, when it's time for the fireworks, they may be delayed, but the fireworks will happen tonight regardless. Rain or shine, the fireworks are happening at the Lycoming County Fairgrounds in Hughesville. We want to thank our title sponsor, Geisinger Health System, along with EQT Corporation, the Mealy Group, E.H. Kleckner Incorporated, also Woodlands Bank, Newdark, Quality Air Mechanical, Euro Optic, Performance Towing, Surplus City, Roan's RV, the First Community Foundation Partnership, of course, the Lycoming County Fair, and the Lycoming County Fair Board for allowing us to be here tonight. And we got a lot more thanks coming along the way over the course of the next couple of hours. So again, gates open up at 7 o'clock at the Lycoming County Fair for the Set the Night to Music with Backyard Broadcasting.
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8: Your AccuWeather forecast. Tonight, expect a chance of a thunderstorm early, followed by mostly cloudy skies and high humidity. The low will be 69 degrees. Tomorrow will be mostly cloudy, not as hot, but still humid with a few showers and a heavy thunderstorm in the afternoon. These storms could bring flooding downpours and localized damaging wind gusts. The high will reach 83 degrees. Tomorrow night, anticipate cloudy and humid conditions with a few showers and a possible thunderstorm. The low will be around 71 degrees. For AccuWeather, I'm meteorologist Jason Caterina.
9: Ah, it's a mad rush to the store for everything you didn't get yesterday or didn't have time. Happy 4th of July, America's 250th birthday. Blake Powers here. Coming up, 24 Karat Golden, Backstreet Boys with their latest, and Sabrina Carpenter, please, please, please, may I have some ice cream?

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0: 24 karat gilding with mood. And if you want the mood to be nice with your 4th of July cookout, there's two flavors of ice cream that are pretty much a must. One is cookies and cream, and the other is chocolate. Now, honestly, that's in a recent survey. I thought vanilla would be number two, but it's chocolate. So I guess I got to make another trip to the store because I'm going to get vanilla. Wait a minute. Maybe I'll get sorbet or sherbet. I'm weird.
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8: 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Fireworks roughly 9:30, providing we don't have a delay due to weather, but rain or shine, the fireworks are happening tonight at the Lycoming County Fairgrounds. Now, if you are coming to the fairgrounds, parking is open on the Route 405 side, the entrance at Route 405, and also the 5th Street entrance. Those are going to be the two places you're going to want to go. Parking is absolutely free. There's no charge. And no, that silly rumor about we're making you stay in your cars is just that, a silly rumor. You are more than welcome to get out of your vehicle, put a lawn chair out, put a blanket out, whatever the case may be, to watch the fireworks. Again, absolutely free of charge to come into the fairgrounds and watch the fireworks tonight, which, by the way, we do want to thank the Lycoming County Fair and the Lycoming County Fair Board for allowing us kind of last minute to use their facility to shoot the fireworks off. So big thanks to them. Thank you to the Hughesville Volunteer Fire Department, also to the Hughesville Borough, the Hughesville Police Department, also the Lycoming County Sheriff's Department. They're here as well, providing us with some security, making sure everybody is safe and secure. So come out and join us. Yeah, we do have some sketchy weather, but we're going to get through it.
9: The National Weather Service in State College, Pennsylvania has issued a severe thunderstorm warning for East Central Center County in Central Pennsylvania, Southeastern Clinton County in North Central Pennsylvania, Northeastern Juniata County in Central Pennsylvania, South Central Lycoming County in North Central Pennsylvania, Northeastern Mifflin County in Central Pennsylvania, Western Northumberland County in Central Pennsylvania, Snyder County in Central Pennsylvania, Union County in Central Pennsylvania, until 8:15 p.m. At 7:37 p.m., severe thunderstorms were located along a line extending from Carroll to Weikert to Mexico, moving east at 35 miles per hour. Hazard, 60 miles per hour wind gusts. Source, radar indicated. Impact, expect damage to roofs, siding, and trees. Locations impacted include Sunbury, Milton, Lewisburg, Sealands Grove, Jersey Shore, Northumberland, Mifflinburg, Carroll, Woodward, Winfield, Muncie, and Watsontown. for those driving on Interstate 80. This includes areas between the Logan and Danville exits, specifically from mile markers 185 to 216. This includes Interstate 180 from mile markers 1 to 14. Stay inside a well-built structure and keep away from windows. Continuous cloud-to-ground lightning is occurring with these severe thunderstorms. Move indoors immediately. Lightning is one of nature's leading killers. Remember, if you can hear thunder, you are close enough to be struck by lightning. Repeating, a severe thunderstorm warning has been issued until 8:15 p.m. for the following counties: Center, Clinton, Juliata, Lycoming, Mifflin, Northumberland, Snyder, and Union.
4: July sale. And Saturday, restrictions apply.
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0: Your AccuWeather forecast. Tonight, expect a chance of a thunderstorm early, followed by mostly cloudy skies and high humidity. The low will be 69 degrees. Tomorrow will be mostly cloudy, not as hot, but still humid with a few showers and a heavy thunderstorm in the afternoon. These storms could bring flooding downpours and localized damaging wind gusts. The high will reach 83 degrees. Tomorrow night, anticipate cloudy and humid conditions with a few showers and a possible thunderstorm. The low will be around 71 degrees. For AccuWeather, I'm meteorologist Jason Caterina.
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